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Green Day's When I Come Around. Did you go see Nimrods this weekend? No, I have not had a chance to. That was on my list, but it didn't happen. So one of these days, early this week, I'm going to go see that film. I'm Dr. John. It's Journey.

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Talking Heads legend David Byrne comes to SPAC September 17th. 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

0: Your home for Quinn and Cantera, Picks 106. They're going to take a little break right now. They got like a week off or something. They just played a couple of shows in Canada. And then they're going to just chill for a bit and then play in Atlanta next. AC/DC and Money Talks, the North American leg of their Power Up Tour, continues.
1: The most talked about music festival on the planet.

Thank you very, very much, and thank you, Ralph Paul. Now, I just think today, 30 days hath September, so I ask all of you little chickadees to remember to permit our country in Canada to hear Cilla Black, Soupy Sales, and Alan Rossi starring on our program tonight with the Beatles. Now, before... Well, come on, do it. You too.

0: The Capital Region's classic rock, Pix 106. Thanks for hanging out. It's Stacy with you. And as my father-in-law will say, 2005 or older, that's the kind of car you want. So these new car prices causing buyers to go certainly deeper into debt to finance purchases and such. But Americans hold the record of new vehicle debt. Just astronomical. So much so that whenever they trade it in, there's nearly $7,000 on average still remaining on the balance.
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Spider-Man Brand New Day. Continuing its historic run at the box office. How many times have you seen it? Are you adding to these nutso numbers?

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It's Stacey with you. Guns N' Roses could have a new album coming soon. Slash confirmed. He says it'll draw parallels to the Use Your Illusions era.

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Guaranteed human.

0: 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And now, it's time for F***ed Up News with Quinn and Cantara.
1: Is that a Glenn Peter in your pocket?
2: I kind of have a good story, a good news story. It's just a follow-up to an F***ed Up News story.
1: All right.
2: Back in mid-July, there was security video showing a man walking into a Pet Supply Plus, stealing a three-month-old kitten, then running into the bank next door, where he asked the employee at the bank to hold the cat and handed her a teller note demanding cash.
1: Yes.
2: So the cat was kind of...
1: some misdirection or something.
2: Yeah.
1: Yeah.
2: Oh, and so
1: weird.
2: They got the guy like that day.
1: Yeah.
2: And the cat Magnolia has been adopted.
1: Well, that's good news, right?
2: I would love a cat that was involved in a crime.
1: That's very cool.
2: And then if you started training today, do you think you could legitimately compete in an Olympic event? In 2028.
1: Okay. You
2: have a couple of years to get ready.
1: I don't, but it depends on the darts, maybe.
2: 38% of men believe they could. I love us.
1: We're so great.
2: 11% of guys felt tennis would be our best shot at Olympic glory.
1: Okay, come on, you guys.
2: 17% thought soccer could be it.
1: Really?
2: Have you watched a match?
1: Who are you people?
2: 6% said cycling, and 13% said they could sprint 100 meters in less than 15 seconds, but 20% of those admitted they'd never tried.
1: I feel like I'd do all right, maybe, or luck out on that, the thing where you roll it on the, or you push the thing on the ice and you...
2: curling?
1: Curling, yeah.
2: Curling may be a nice way in.
1: I mean, I'd probably sneak in there, but no, there you go. I got a couple here real quick. There's apparently another unintended side effect of the GLP-1 weight loss drug, Ozempic. It's a baby boom, but it's not what you think it is. This professor is a scientist who studies appetites and hormones at the University of Cambridge. Points out that GLP-1 meds slow down the body's metabolism, as we know, and that can affect drugs like blood thinners, statins, and...
2: Birth control.
1: Contraceptives. Hormone drugs like birth control pills need to be taken at, quote, the right place and time to be most effective, and drugs like Ozempic have the potential to mess with that timing in a way that can be, it can be inconvenient.
2: So you think we're going to have more children?
1: That's what this doctor is saying from the University of Cambridge.

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Ah! Ah! 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

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That's all from Genesis. 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
1: Seven Nation Army from the White Stripes. What a great song to get your Monday going, right? Yeah, it's Maria Melito. It's ZZ Top.

0: 6106. The final countdown from Europe. Well, online shopping habits. Yeah, the average household, I'm sure you do online shopping, right? Because it's fast, it's convenient, you don't have to leave your home, right? Blah, blah, blah, blah. Okay. The average household gets 2.9 packages per week, averages about 150 packages a year. 84% of purchases are done while you're in bed. Okay. And what are the two magic words that gets us all? And I'm a victim of this as well. Free shipping.
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Today was just the start of week number two. We have four total.